Page 11, Mystery Highway Mohawk 363, Quail Street, the B Bravo response for a traffic accident with unknown injuries. Again, that's Page 11, Mystery Highway Mohawk 363, Quail Street between Mercer and Providence. B Bravo response for a traffic accident with unknown injuries. 20.

0: 11's arrived. Looks like we had a two-car MVA. We'll be investigating. Looks like all occupants are out of the vehicles.
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Engine 2 at Mohawk, 345 Northern Boulevard, the Peregrine, room 210. The Alpha was found for a 71-year-old male. Shaker letter Manny Boulevard, cross street. Repeating Engine 2 at Mohawk, 345 Northern Boulevard, apartment 210. The Alpha was found for a 71-year-old male. Cross the Shaker Road, Manny Boulevard, 26. 26-

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truck 3, engine 10, 54, Colvin Avenue, apartment 105. See Charlie responds for a breathing problem. For a 46-year-old male across the Lincoln Avenue, Central Avenue. Repeating, truck 3, engine 10, Mohawk 54, Colvin Avenue. It's going to be in apartment 105. See Charlie responds for a breathing problem for a 46-year-old male across the Lincoln Avenue, Central Avenue. 29.

0: 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It's just funny.
1: Okay, I'm putting out this call. So, engine 5 in Mohawk, 227 South Thrill Street, at the women's shelter. A Alpha response, for a diabetic issue, 430-year-old female, across the South area, Mentor, 21-0.

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2: Mohawk 41 is in Ridge, Golden.
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2: Correct.
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1: 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What do you change when...

0: 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Smock number 18 has one patient going BLS to St. Peter's Hospital.
1: Engine 5, received 2118. So, Engine 5, I just put truck 1 on a call for North Pearl and State Street. Do you want to take it, or you want me to give it to the truck 1?
0: No, we got it. Cancel truck 1. May I have the address, please?
1: Yep, I got to put it out for our contact as well. So, send it.

0: engine 5, rescue 9, and truck 1, or correction, engine 5, rescue 9 and Mohawk. North Pearl Street and State Street, going to be a detailed response for a breathing problem for a male unknown age. Again, it's engine 5, rescue 9, and Mohawk, North Pearl Street and State Street, the detailed response for a male having a breathing issue, unknown age, at 2119. Truck, when you can disregard that rip and run, engine 5 is going to take it. They just came back from their call, 21.
1: Okay, thanks.

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0: Thank you, Trey, that's cool.

Engine Truck 4, Mohawk A Alpha, number 17, View Avenue. 77-year-old female, sick person, crosses Avondale, Mona. Repeating for Truck 4, Mohawk A Alpha, number 17, View Avenue. 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

engine 1, 35 Willis Street, it's going to be in a 501 if he isn't George. So this is Dolly for a 70-year-old male, across the Hudson Avenue, Madison Avenue. Repeating engine 1, 75 Willis Street, a 501 G is in charge. Spell with this is going for a 78-year-old male. Request for Hudson Avenue, Madison Avenue, 2128.

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0: 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Kirkland, Rescue 9 Omaha, 101 South Royal Street, the South Mall Towers. This is a detail to respond for a breathing problem. 65-year-old male, 2136.
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0: It's Kyle. I was on the phone and we had the background. Can you tell me what hospital that patient was?
1: Front one dispatch. We're 101 South Pearl. I'm looking for an apartment number. I don't see the notes.
0: Exactly. I'm trying to. The person that took the call was training and they're going to call back.
2: Okay.
0: Stand by.
1: You just put it in. I got it now. Thank you.
0: Okay. And is your phone? Can I just get the hospital?

0: llevaron, ayudas y wanted to know him. Well, all 16 is probably going to be at the pediatric. See each other's phones for a heart problem for a 61-year-old female. Their crosses are more similar. Repeating, Rescue 1 and Janine and Mohawk 16 in Scotland Avenue at the CVS. See Charlie responds for a heart problem for a 61-year-old female. Crosses Morris and Myrtle, 2136.
1: 201 Dispatcher, I spoke with Italian 1 already. Can I get FIU here for an issue in the exterior of the building?
0: Receive car, dispatcher car 54.
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0: 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I guess there's some problem in the front of the building. 2136.
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1: Engine 7, Battalion 2, Rescue Squad and Truck 2, 1 Kent Street and Unit Number 1, be Bravo, response for strong snow weather. Crosses of Ontario Street and Parker Street, repeating Engine 7, Battalion 2, Rescue Squad and Truck 2, 1 Kent Street is going to be Unit Number 1, be Bravo for the strong snow weather. Cross streets of Ontario and Partridge, 24.
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0: 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We're back in.
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0: 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It's an unknown HBL across the South Aryan Arch. Repeating Engine 5 in Mohawk, 259 South Pearl Street, the City Mission, A-Alpha response for an allergic reaction to a bee sting. South Aryan Arch area across the 21st.
1: 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We'll go to the next one.
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0: 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Rescue one's in quarters.
1: Rescue one at 2149 and Mohawk 50, you can check.
2: Mohawk 50, en route to the mission.
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0: 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Can you start as personnel from FIU to our location, please?
1: That's correct. Car 54, hold my call on.
2: I'll be up there in a few, dispatcher. I'll take it. That one Ken Street question?
1: That is correct.
2: Reese, thank you.
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0: 201, right.
1: Truck 1, 2150.
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1: Ready page, 2154.
2: 201 dispatcher, but saying they did not call here. You want to try to call back?
1: Received. Goodbye.

0: truck one. No answer on the callback. I did an RPH on the phone number, and the other two calls were from EDPs. 2150.
1: Alright, receive. We'll make it a grid 10. We're trying to
0: receive. 2156 Mohawk 50.
1: Okay, got it.
0: Okay, great.

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1: That's correct. 2150.

truck 4 and Mohawk 27 Hackable Line, St. Margaret's. Going to be door number 2, way alpha for the sick person. It's a 3-year-old female. Crosses of Severity Road and Crown Terrace. Repeating truck 4 on Mohawk, 27 Hackett Boulevard in St. Margaret's. You're going to door number 2. You're responding A Alpha for a 3-year-old female that's sick. Crosses Severity Road and Crown Terrace, 2150.

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1: 这是车放，你这是 call for 27 hours。Yeah, I'm just trying to see if truck 4 got the call for 27 Hackett. 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
0: it. Truck 4, that's correct. We're in the room.
1: Okay, thanks.
0: The Mohawk now is going to be door 3.
1: Receive Mohawk, are you
0: Receive door 3. Can you also bring a pediatric carrier as well, please?
2: There you go.

Engine 9 Mohawk, 13 Alden Avenue. It's going to be on the second floor. Be about a response for a seizure for a 24-year-old female. Crosses of 2nd Avenue and Fuller Street. Repeating, Engine 9 Mohawk, 13 Alden Avenue. It's going to be on the second floor. Be responding B Bravo for a seizure for a 24-year-old female. Crosses of 2nd Avenue and Twiller. 2220.

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0: 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Alarm of fire is being transmitted at 1847 Avenue between Western and Melrose. But they're reporting a lot of smoke in the caller's house near their dryer. Repeating, Truck 3, Battalion 2, Engine 10, Engine 7, Engine 11, Rescue 1, Truck 2, and the Rescue Squad. 18 Homestead Avenue. Transmitting alarm of fire. Across the Western Avenue, Melrose Avenue. The caller's reporting lots of smoke in the house near the dryer. 22.
1: Hi, Susan.

0: 11's arrived. Two-story brick. Nothing showing from the street. We'll be investigating. 111 off ma'am.
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2: What's that? We're stuck in here, so keep us out for now.
1: Okay. Dispatch car 54.
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1: AG Homestead Avenue. When you get dealt with 110th Street, there was something to do with the fire. The signal's 20 there, 2240.

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1: Engine 11. 303.
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0: engine 7, were you able to get out of the street there? I don't know if I should return you or not.
1: It is noted, dispatch. Hold us on paper. We're going to have to back down the street and everything. We'll call us back and we'll clear.
0: Received. 22-5.

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0: 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Scene has been turned over to FIU. 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

2, Rescue 2 in Mohawk, Chapel Street and Orange Street. 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I've passed out in a silver Infiniti. The door's open. Police are en route, but I haven't arrived yet. Repeating. Truck 2, Rescue 2 in Mohawk, Chapel Street and Orange Street. You're responding to details for an unknown problem. There's now passed out in a silver Infiniti. The door is open. 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
1: Engine 7, Rescue 1 Mohawk, Central Avenue, Manning Boulevard. P Delta, for a 50-year-old female with an unknown problem. Mohawk is there. They found this female. Engine 7, Rescue 1 Mohawk, Central Avenue, Manning Boulevard. P Delta, for a female down 15 years of age with an unknown problem. 23.
0: Engine 10 dispatch, just confirm that was Central and Manning.

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3: Engine 10 dispatch, can you just confirm that call with engine 7? Was it Central and Manning?
1: Yeah, you're it's actually you. Going to be house cancel rescue 1. This is details.
3: 3-2, we're responding from quarters.
1: Rescue 1. Rescue 1, you can house cancel and that was on me. Rescue 1, you're canceled. You can acknowledge on the main, please.
4: Reno and receipt again.
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2: 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Did you talk to the police on scene as well? I know there's quite a few cops.
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2: Okay, I'll put you guys back in. Thank you.

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0: Battalion 2, Truck 3, Engine 10, Rescue 1, and the Rescue Squad. 14, West Main Boulevard and Apartment B-32. B-Bravo response for a hazmat issue. The apartment has been evacuated. They're reporting that there's an unknown odor inside the apartment, and the nose is burning. Repeating, Battalion 2, Truck 3, Engine 10, Rescue 1, and Rescue Squad. 14 North Manning Boulevard in Apartment B-32. B-Bravo response for a hazmat issue. The apartment has been evacuated. There's strong some kind of unknown odor, and their nose has been burning. 23.
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0: 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You can put us on the hazmat call. We're clear. From Central, gonna have one patient DLS, so hoping that he's.
1: Okay, engine 7, 2313. Engine 10, can you go as paramedic and I'll cancel rescue up?
2: That's affirmative.
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0: 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Can you give me the address again?
1: 14 West Bailey Boulevard in apartment B 32. And Engine 7, that was a good intent for Central and Manning, right?
2: Dispatch, negative. That's one patient going BLS to Albany Med, Thieves, with multiple.
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1: 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That's one patient going BLS to Albany Med, Peace with Milwaukee and APD.
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0: Dispatch, you can show engine 7, engine 10 arriving. Mm-hmm. You have a building letter or number?
1: B32. It's arriving at 23.

truck one, Mike, ambulance. Hey, Alpha, respond to EMS call. 54 State Street. See the rear of the building. There's a security guard. Female in her 20s, a sick person. Across the James Street. Main Street repeating. Truck one, Mike, ambulance. Hey, Alpha, respond to EMS call. The rear of 54 State Street across the Green Street, James Street, for a sick person. Timeout, 2318.

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0: 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If you could come over and bring your meters, please.
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A Alpha response, 49 Marshall Street, 2nd floor, cross street of 2nd Avenue, Delaware Avenue, for a carbon monoxide alarm. Repeating, attention, truck 4, rescue squad. A Alpha response, 49 Marshall Street, 2nd floor, cross street, 2nd Avenue, Delaware Avenue, for a carbon monoxide alarm. Timeout, 2357.

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0: 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Did you arrive?
1: 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We're about to clear up a minute.
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A Alpha response EMS call, 263 2nd Avenue, cross street of Frisbee Avenue, O'Connell Street. 52-year-old female sick person. Call comes from Mohawk Ambulance. They are repeating attention truck 4. A Alpha response EMS call, 263 2nd Avenue, cross street of Frisbee Avenue, O'Connell Street. 52-year-old female, sick person. Call comes from Mohawk Ambulance. They are en route. Time out. 149.

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Repeating Attention Engine 11, A-Alpha Response, 4 Oakwood Street, across New Scotland Avenue, Fairview Avenue. 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Timeout, 203.

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1: Engine 11, that's correct. Same way.

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0: engine 11 dispatcher, that the poles of the transformer in question, there's nothing obvious going on here. To get further complaints about power outages or whatever, we have a pole number of number 6. N as in Nancy, M as in Mary, number 6, which is directly behind the library.
1: Just the pole number again. That's 6.
0: N is the number 6 with another tag with the letters N as in Nancy, M as in Mary.
1: Reese, we have no power outage reports as of now.
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0: 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That's going to be Beaver Street under the parking garage, 33-year-old female vomiting. Cross up Green Street, James Street, repeating. Engine 5, Milwaukee ambulance, AL for response, 54 State Street.
1: Say
0: Beaver Street under the parking garage, 33-year-old female vomiting, sick person. Cross up Green and James, timeout, 223.

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A Alpha response, 204 Clinton Avenue, Cross Street, South Swan Street, Dove Street, on the first floor for a water problem. Repeating, attention, engine 2. A Alpha response, 204 Clinton Avenue, Cross Street of South Swan Street, Dove Street, first floor for a water problem. Timeout, 237.

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Repeating, attention engine 1, rescue 1, Milwaukee ambulance, see Charlie response, EMS call, 155 Knox Street, cross of Dana Avenue, Morris Street, basement apartment, 62-year-old male, sick person, abnormal breathing. Timeout, 304.

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Repeating attention, Engine 11, Mohawk Ambulance, a Alpha Response EMS call, 460 Ontario Street, cross Woodlawn Avenue, Avenue B. In front, 52-year-old male sick person. Timeout, 3:30.

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1: Mark 41 at 343. 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Alpha response 9, Maple Ridge Avenue, cross of Delaware Avenue, McDonald Road. Carbon monoxide alarm. Repeating truck 4 and the rescue squad. Alpha response 9, Maple Ridge Avenue, cross street of Delaware Avenue, McDonald Road. Carbon monoxide alarm. Timeout. 344.

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Attention truck one, rescue 9, Mohawk ambulance, see Charlie response, EMS call, 259 South Pearl Street, the City Mission, cross street is South Berry Street, Arch Street, 53-year-old male, difficulty breathing. 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Timeout, 359.

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0: 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Mohawk 5 en route at 403.

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Attention engine 11, truck 4. See Charlie, your response for vehicle fire 131 South Lake Avenue, cross Park Avenue, Warren Street. The car fire in the driveway in proximity of a second vehicle. Repeating, attention engine 11, truck 4. See Charlie, response. The vehicle fire, 131 South Lake Avenue, across Park Avenue, Warren Street. Vehicle is in the driveway in proximity of a second vehicle. Time now, 441.

0: Difficulties en route to the car fire. Police on scene reporting fully involved. Time now is 4:43. Angela?
1: 11 received.
0: Truck 4?
2: Truck 4 received.
0: Eleven, do you want me to start 54?
2: Dispatcher, start up.
0: County 2, okay. Car 54, are you on here?

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On the first floor, 70-year-old female sick person. Repeating Engine 5, Mohawk Ambulance, a Alpha response EMS call, 63nd Avenue, cross of Crank Street, Leonard Street. On the first floor, 70-year-old female, sick person. Timeout, 5:35.

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0: 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Timeout is 5:41.
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0: Attention Ninja 1, Mohawk Ambulance, a Alpha Response EMS call, Myrtle Avenue at New Scotland Avenue for a male sick person. Repeating, attention Ninja 1, Mohawk Ambulance, a Alpha Response EMS call, Myrtle Avenue at New Scotland Avenue for a male sick person. Police are also on route. Timeout is 5:43.
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0: 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We're not coming up with anybody.
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Let's see, Charlie, response 20 Kyler Avenue, across Cade Street, Matilda Street, fire alarm. Repeating attention, engine 9, truck 4, see Charlie response. 20 Kyler Avenue, across Cade Street, Matilda Street, for a fire alarm, timeout, 647.

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0: Engine 9 dispatcher, raise Battalion Chief for me, please. We're going to need that by you here.
1: Battalion 1's on. What do you have?
0: Chief, we've got a extensive water leak all throughout the electrical.
1: Absolutely. Dispatcher, fire investigator, please. And also Engine 9, do you need any other assistance, sir?
0: Negative, but I predict FIU will want codes as well.
1: Received. Thank you.
2: Time now is 6:56. Car 54, are you on the air?

Attention Ninja 1, Mohawk Ambulance. AL for response, EMS call, 2 Thurlow Terrace, across Western Avenue. Apartment 2 H's and Henry, 68-year-old female, sick person. Repeating, Ninja 1, Mohawk Ambulance, AL for response, EMS call, number 2 Thurlow Terrace, across Western Avenue in the dead end. Apartment 2 H. Henry, 68-year-old female, sick person. Timeout, 701. Dispatcher to car 50-50.

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1: 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It's also on route with you.
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Signal 10 from a water leak is turned over to FIU. We are back in quarters.

0: back to Battalion 1.
1: Battalion 1?
0: Just got a verbal for a manhole cover that is displaced in the corner of Belk and South Pearl. Would you please forward that on to our friends at DGS?
1: That's fine.
0: Thank you.
1: Sure.

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Truck 1 Rescue 9 in Mohawk, 259 South Pearl City, Mission at, by the front desk. See Charlie responds for a 72-year-old male with abdominal pain. Go South Ferry North. Again, that's Truck 1 Rescue 9 in Mohawk, 259 South Pearl Street of the City Mission at the front desk. See Charlie responds for abdominal pain for a 72-year-old male. 720.

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2: 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We have a two-story Type 2 transportation facility. 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
2: 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We're investigating. 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
0: The alarm is triggered again. We have a trouble alarm on riser number 6. Maintenance is going to come out and meet us and take a look.
1: Staff outside.
0: Can you repeat that, 107B?
1: LT, do you want to keep the staff out of the building still?
0: Yeah, just give me another minute or two here.
1: Appreciate
2: it. Truck one dispatch, you can get us over rescue 9.
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0: LT, you need us to find you? We're up on the engine. Staff has been held outside.

0: 89 to Mohawk, 27 Sandwich Street, suburban 3B. You got a response for a hemorrhage. 34-year-old female, cross of 2nd Avenue, Delaware. Repeating. 89 to Mohawk, 27 Sandwich Street, suburban 3B. Be Bravo for a hemorrhage for a 34-year-old female. Crosses up 2nd and Delaware.
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2: the Italian one.
1: Italian one.
2: We're at 100. What are we doing at CDPA? We have a trouble in the alarm for one of the risers. We'd like to request fire investigation.
1: Absolutely. Dispatcher, fire investigator, please, for the alarm system.
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Or female that was quelled in Ontario, crossing the country.

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1: 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What was the nature of the call?
0: Engine 7. Engine 7, car 51 was what?
2: Car 51. We have a trouble alarm in one of the risers

0: received. Dispatcher, you can show me leaving Kyler. Scene's been turned over to codes and the building owner. I'll be en route to Water Lead Extension.
1: Okay, well, Kyler just came back in. I was just putting a call out for that. For 20 Kyler, just alarm's coming back over.
0: Received. The owner's on the phone right now with the alarm company. We're going to get the system on test.
1: Okay, so I should put it out. So car 51, so I shouldn't put it out.
0: That's correct, dispatcher. We're all set here.
1: Thank you. Engine 5, disregard that river run. Disregard that river run.
2: 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48, 48, 48, 48, 48, 48, 48, 48, 48, 48, 48, 48, 48, 48, 48, 48, 48, 48, 48, 48, 48, 48, 48, 48, 48, 48, 48, driver's seat.
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0: I spoke with car 51. Scene has been secured. 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
1: Okay, so car 51 is still going to be going there, or should I clear him as well?
0: Car 51 is en route to CDTA.
1: Okay, thank you. Engine 7, you're back, 756.

0: It's 11, I'm sorry. Did you call a route to 475 Yates?
1: That's correct. We're arriving.
0: Okay, great. Thank you.

short range at 10-1400 Washington Avenue, so you have to have T-Telly response for the automatic alarm. It's coming in State Quad, Whitman Hall, the dining area. Repeating, truck 310, 1400 Washington Avenue, City Uptown. See Charlie for the automatic alarm. It's coming to the State Quad, Whitman Hall, dining area. 803.

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Private Mohawk 52 Clinton Street, first floor. Hey, Alpha response for a full offer, 70-year-old male, crossing Delaware Street and Alexander Street. I said, 25 in Mohawk, 62 Clinton Street, first floor. Hey, Alpha for a full offer, 70-year-old male, crossing Delaware Avenue and Alexander Street, 832.

0: Mohawk 19, Albany Fire Dispatch. Can we confirm this is 62 Clinton Street?
1: That's correct, in the south end.
0: Received, en route.
1: What ambulance number?
0: Gonna be Mohawk 19.
1: Where is it?
0: Mohawk 28, my apologies.
1: Okay, thank you. Here's the

0: 3 dispatcher, signal 10, malfunctioning quorum.
1: Okay, I got another call for you. Stand by.
0: Where's it?

0: Chart 3 with Mohawk 9 Miller Avenue, female on the first floor. A half file for knee pain for 83-year-old female, across from Russell Road and Magazine Street. Repeating, Chart 3 in Mohawk, 9 Miller Avenue, it's going to be on the first floor. A alpha for the sick person, 83-year-old female with left knee pain. Across from Russell Road and Magazine Street, 819.
1: Okay.
0: 819.

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0: Rusty 9, can you respond hot? 62 Clinton Street, first floor for a fall, 70 old male, across the Dolan, and it was in. Again, Rescue 9, respond hot to 62 Clinton Street, first floor for a fall. Engine 5000C, requesting ALS. 823 Mohawk 28, can you upgrade?
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0: 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The compressor at Arbor Hill is also out of service, and companies will need to go to Breveter Street to refill Scott's.
1: Rescue is right.
2: Rescue one, if there's...

all companies be advised, the compressor at Arbor Hill is out of service. You're going to have to go from Fremantle Street to Phil Scott's. Again, the compressor is out at Arbor Hill Station, so you're going to have to go to Fremantle to refill Scott's at 8:37.

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1: Awesome. Yeah, 1838. It's Sherman and Lexington.

0: 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We have one patient going ALS to Albany Med with rescue 9.
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0: 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You can place Engine 1 in Revenor Street's quarters at the request of Italia 1.
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1: 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I'll figure it out when the call's coming.
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3: Roger, Rescue 2 will be in service on the street to secure equipment.
1: Rescue 2, I have some background. You're kicking out for what?
3: No, we're in service. We're just going to be on the street to secure equipment. We're on the air.
1: Okay.

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1: That's correct, A Alpha.
2: Tomahawk 29, arriving east.
0: Tomahawk 29,

4 Rexburg Boulevard, 54 Bassett Street. Apartment A is in Alpha. D Delta for seizure for an unknown age. Patient, Crescent Green and Franklin. Truck 4 Rexburg Boulevard, 54 Bassett Street. Apartment A is in Alpha. A is in Adam. D Delta for seizure for an unknown age patient. 857. You're crossing the green, Franklin.

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1: 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It's going to be 54 Bassett Street, D Delta for a seizure on the first floor.
3: 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He's responding.
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1: Anyone on there? They're waiting for an ambulance for 680 Central. If you have, do you want me to do mutual aid? I'm not sure which one.
0: Engine 1, Battalion 1.
2: Battalion 1.
0: Not sure if you've caught the last couple transmissions here. We have been on scene for 10 or 12 minutes, 680 Central Avenue, with a female street call running. Apparently Mohawk does not have an ambulance available. Dispatch wants us to know if we want to serve mutual aid or not.
2: Okay. Significance of her injuries, is there a reason that we can't wait a little bit longer for an alpha response?
0: Facial bleeding mostly controlled at this time, alert and oriented. I think we can wait at this moment.
2: Received. Dispatcher, no need for mutual aid at this point. However, I do see your unknown coming in right now. If that's a Charlie or Delta, go ahead and contact mutual aid for a response, for an emergency response.
1: Okay.

0: Engine 2, rescue 1 at Mohawk. Mark Street and Spruce Street. V-Delta responds. For a 6-year-old male that's unresponsive there. Rescue 1, Engine 2 in Mohawk. Lark Street and Spruce Street. V-Delta responds for a 6-year-old male that's unresponsive. There's an unknown problem there. 906.
1: Rescue 9 arriving.
0: Rescue 9, 906.
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1: 1.
0: So I just spoke to Mohawk. They're going to have an ambulance clearing in a minute or two from hospital. So do you want me to still get mutual aid for the D-Delta and then that one to go to 680 Central, or just hold off on the 680 Central and send that ambulance to the D-Delta?
1: The one that clears from the hospital goes to the Delta. 680 Central can continue to hold until their next ambulance clears up.
0: Okay.

0: truck for it, and we...
1: Mohawk 29 arrived about the...
0: Mohawk 29, 909. And Mohawk 20 is going to be all the attention to him if you want.

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1: What order do you think, dispatch?
0: 909.

0: Oh, qué bien, Luis, sí, tanto va a decir esta final.
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0: 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Contractors have been spoken to. Building management has been advised. The hydrant scaffolding is being taken care of as we speak.
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0: 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See Charlie remark. See Charlie response. And suite 103 for the fire alarm. Council Fuller Road and Wrap Road. Truck 3-1, 178 Washington Avenue extension. See Charlie response for the automatic alarm. It's coming in suite 103. Council Fuller Road and Wrap Road, 924.
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1: Dispatch, call 555. You got a police unit coming to this location?
0: 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Police unit? Yeah, they're going to be getting one. Yeah, they're getting one going.
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truck 2 at Mohawk, truck 2 Mohawk, 260 North Pearl Street, apartment 7L. 7L is a Lincoln A Alpha, response for a sick person. Crosses of Livingston Avenue and Harriet Myers Mews. Again, that's truck 2 at Mohawk. 260 North Pearl Street, apartment 7L is a Lincoln A Alpha for the sick person. Unknown age. It's a male, though. Crystal Livingston Avenue and Harriet Myers Mews. It's an A Alpha response. 920.

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Truck 1 in Mohawk, 102 Morton Avenue, apartment 310, B Bravo for the sick person, 30-year-old female. Cross Elizabeth Street and Eagle Street. It's Truck 1 in Mohawk, 102 Morton Avenue, apartment 310, B Bravo for the sick person, for the 30-year-old female. Elizabeth and Eagle Street are crosses I-15.

10-11 Mohawk, 131 Ramsey Place, cross of Hackett Boulevard, Whitehall Road, B Bravo. 10-11 Mohawk, 131 Ramsey Place, B Bravo, EMS for a fall. So Hackett Boulevard, Whitehall Road, B Bravo again, EMS for a fall. They're going to be in the bathroom. 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

0: 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You can show us in quarters.
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1: Yeah, that was the last one. 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A few changes, she didn't update it with them, but that's all they have.
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truck to Mohawk 110 State Street, cross of South Pearl Lodge, Alpha, sick person. Truck to Mohawk 110 State Street, A Alpha, for a sick person. 32-year-old male in the nurse's office, first floor. Penalty.

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2: 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Engine 9 Rescue 1 in Mohawk, 463 New Scotland Ave, cross of Cardinal Ave and Squick Ave. Delta breathing problems, 78-year-old male constipated. 1013.
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3: Yeah, we're still in real. We're close.
1: Then hold on a second. Truck 1? Truck 1, what you looking?
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1: Engine 2, are you closer than Truck 1?
3: Yeah, we are now. We're just running around.
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2: 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This Truck 3, Engine 1, 680 Central Ave, and Apartment 121, Grand Ave, King Ave, C. Charlie, automatic fire alarm, 10-14.

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0: Engine 1 dispatcher, we're arriving 680 Central Avenue. It's going to be a multiple story type 1 residential high rise. Nothing short from the outside. 1-1 will be investigating in command.
1: Hello.
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It's Rescue Squad in Mohawk, 504 Central Avenue, Ball Residence. The parking lot, Parcher Street, Manning, Bravo MS for a fall. 1022.

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3: 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This is going to be a patient RMA, AMA. Mohawk has been returned on scene.
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1: 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Dispatch a fire investigator for 680 Central, please.
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1: 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It's been turned over to car 55.
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0: Chief, we're at the training center. We have a check engine light on our truck, and we're unable to accelerate out of an idle. I'm trying to get a hold of a mechanic, but I can't get anybody.
1: I'll get in touch with him for you.
0: Thank you.

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2: 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Repeating, Engine 5, Rescue 9 in Mohawk, 35 South Ferry Street on the first floor, D Delta, for a pregnancy-related problem, a 32-year-old female, across the church in Dagenham, 1130.
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0: Mohawk 47, arriving.
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91 and Mohawk, 2 Thurlow Terrace, trivia in the lobby for a full B-Bravo response, heavy or female. Western Avenue, the dead end of your crosses, that's Engine 1 and Mohawk. 2 Thurlow Terrace in the lobby for a fall. If you have a response, for a 70-year-old female, to be in the lobby across the Western Avenue, the dead end, 1206.

Jill M. Walk, 25 Chapel Street, the Hampton Inn Suites. It's going to be in room 506, A Alpha for a hemorrhage for a 10-year-old female with a laceration to her leg. Monroe Street and Sheridan Avenue and crosses. I sent you to a mall, 25 Chapel Street at the Hampton Inn and Suites. Get a room 506 and the alpha response. A laceration to a 10-year-old female's leg. Crystal Monroe and Sheridan, 1207.

0: Mohawk, which, Mohawk 28, which school do you go to?
1: 25 Chapel Street.
0: Okay, great. Thank you, Charles.
2: Mohawk 50 and Rapid Thurlow.
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1: You gave us 506.
0: 506, receive. Thank you.
1: Go for it.

0: 35 Mohawk, 25 Hackett Boulevard, Honeyman South Campus. First floor by the elevator, be verbal response for a fall. 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First floor by the elevator, be verbal for a fall. 1219.
1: Mohawk 28 arriving at Chapel.
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Truck 1, Rescue 2 on Mohawk. 127 Madison Avenue is going to be in front. See Charlie responds for a sick person who was passed out in front. South Carolina Fault Line crosses. Truck 1, Rescue 2 on Mohawk. 127 Madison Avenue in front. See Charlie for the male that is passed out, sick in front. South Carolina Fault Line crosses. 1233.

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911 Mohawk, 475 East, she's from 311 A Alpha for the sick person. She's unwell, the 65-year-old female. All Ontario area crosses at 11 Mohawk, 475 8th Street, apartment 311, A Alpha for the sick person, she's 65 years of age, well, Ontario crosses, 1312.

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5 Rescue 9 in Mohawk, 209 Church Street, across Green Street, Port of Albany. See Charlie for allergic reaction to a bee sting. 23-year-old male is conscious and breathing. Send you 5 Rescue 9 in Mohawk, 209 Church Street, across the Green Street, Port of Albany. See Charlie for breathing problems. An allergic reaction from the bee sting. 1351. Engine 1 in Mohawk, 125 Washington Avenue, inside. South Swan and Dove Street, A Alpha, sick person. 27-year-old female, is conscious breathing. That's Engine 1 in Mohawk, 125 Washington Ave, inside. South Swan and Dove Street, A Alpha, sick person. 27-year-old female, is conscious breathing. 1351.

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1: 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What's going on?
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0: Fort Mohawk 6, Maranello Terrace, Unit Number 2, Delaware Ave and Summit. 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
3: 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Grand Engine 7, Rescue 9 at Mohawk, 576 Providence Street, cross South Lake Avenue, Quail Street, Delta for Chesapeake, 35-year-old female is conscious, breathing, 1425.

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0: 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Request Battalion 1 for FIU for MFA.
1: Engine 1 and Mohawk, 214 Large 3 at the Equinox headquarters, Apartment 2A. AF response for a sick person for a 68-year-old male. Request a state and chestnut. Then that's Engine 1 and Mohawk, 214 Large 3 at the Equinox, Apartment 2A. AF response for a sick person for a 68-year-old male. Request a state and chestnut. 1432. Truck 3, you can cancel. Battalion 1, can I get FIU for that?
2: 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Thank you very much.
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Correction, State Street, Maiden Lane. 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

Truck 2 Mohawk, A Alpha EMS response, 63 Shaker Road, crossing over the Boulevard, Van Rensselaer Boulevard, Suite 201 for a 62-year-old male, diabetic issue. And that's Truck 2 in Mohawk. A Alpha EMS response, 63 Shaker Road, crossing Northern Boulevard and Van Rensselaer Boulevard, Suite 201 for a 62-year-old male, diabetic issue, 1501.

0: That's the Zion 1. 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
1: 5-5-49. Ginger 1, Rescue 1, Mohawk, D-Delta, EMS response. 325 Hamilton Street, across South Swan Street and Dove Street. In the lobby for a 55-year-old male, chest pain. Ginger 1, Rescue 1, Mohawk, D-Delta, EMS response. 325 Hamilton Street, across South Swan Street, Dove Street. In a lobby for a 55-year-old male, chest pain. 50 for him.

0: Attention, Engine 11, Rescue 9 at Mohawk. See Charlie, EMS response. 315 South Main Boulevard. Crossing Scotland Ave, Hackett Boulevard. At the bus stop on South Manning. For a 50-year-old male, heart issues. Passenger 11, Rescue 9, Mohawk. See Charlie, EMS response. 315 South Manning Boulevard. Crossing Scotland Ave, Hackett Boulevard. At the bus stop on South Manning. For a 50-year-old male, heart problems. 1552.
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1: Rescue 154. 54. Attention, Engine 5, Italian 1, Rescue 9, and Mohawk, E-Delta, EMS response. 107 Grand Street, across the Wilbur Street and Ashgrove Place. Staging in the area for the time being. Be for a party scab there. The police are en route right now. And that's Engine 5, Battalion 1, Rescue 9, and Mohawk. D-Delta, EMS response. Stage in the area of 107 Grand Street, across the Wilbur Street, Ashgrove Place. Be for a party scab there. Police are en route. We're getting further at the moment. 1555.
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2: and Brandt.
1: 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Shall be a 30-year-old male with the last registration. 1555.
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1: 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Engine 10, Engine 10 responding with Engine 11, C Charlie, 315 South Manning Boulevard, across New Scotland Ave, Hackett Boulevard, on South Manning side, bus stop, 50-year-old male heart issues. That's Engine 10 responding C Charlie with Engine 11, 315 South Manning Boulevard, across New Scotland Ave, Hackett Boulevard, on South Manning side, bus stop, 50-year-old male heart problems. 1556.
2: Battalion 1's arriving, establishing command. Engine 5 is right behind me as well.
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0: Battalion 1 to the Mohawk Ambulance coming to Grand.
1: 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Battalion 1, they might not be on the area. 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
0: Have them come in from Morton and take the corner, park right behind my truck on Ash Grove and Grant. 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

0: dispatcher with IA1, could you relay to the ambulance that we were able to clear Grand Street? They can pull around Engine 5 coming up from Morton, come around Engine 5, and they can pull right up in front of where the patient is. They'll see me stand.
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0: Hey, Mo, you were supposed to come in from Morton. 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
2: 16-1. Grand Street Command Dispatcher, Mohawk number 14, with APD and Rescue 9 on board, transporting one patient ALS to Albany Med. 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

Engine 11, Mohawk, A Alpha, EMS response, 391 Myrtle Ave, crossing Scotland Ave and Robin Street. Third floor for a 13-year-old male, passed out, now awake. And it's Engine 11 and Mohawk, A Alpha, EMS response, 391 Myrtle Ave, crossing Scotland Ave and Robin Street. Third floor for a 13-year-old male, unconscious, now awake. 1620.

0: 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Stage in the area for now. The police are out with the stopped vehicle. Just hold off for a moment. 1624.
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Engine 7, Engine 10 in Mohawk, 35 North Main Ave, Apartment A, Adam 2, Delta EMS for chest pain. Off to Lancaster. Engine 7, Engine 10 in Mohawk, 35 North Main Ave, Apartment A, 2, Delta for chest pain. Off to Lancaster, 6 and 34.

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0: Truck 4, Mohawk, 6 mile, Maryland, Terrace, 2nd floor, Delaware, Summit, New Broadway, Lenceville Fall. Truck 4, Mohawk, 6 Maryland, Terrace, 2nd floor, Delaware and Summit, Bravo for a fall, 1646.
1: Roger, what's your 19 quarters?
0: 9, 16, 14.

truck, Dream Mohawk, 40 North Manning Boulevard, E Bravo. Going to be for an assault. PD have not arrived, so why don't you stay in the area, pronounced for domestic. Truck 3 Mohawk, 40 North Manning Boulevard, stage in the area for an assault. Stage in the area, PD have not arrived yet, 1650.

0: 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Again, it's going to be Truck 1, rescue squad, 426 Whitehall Road, St. Sophia's, floor number 3 for an elevator rescue, Alpha, 1650.
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1: 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APD's been on scene for a little while. Can you give us an update if EMS is needed?
2: 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They're still asking for more units, police units over there, trying to sort everything out.
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It's going to be Alfie on us for a fall, 97-year-old female, conscious breathing. Send you 2 at Mohawk, 345 Northern Boulevard. Hey, Alfie, MS for a fall, 97-year-old female, conscious, breathing. 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

0: guys, the truck 2's arriving at 57 Broadway, multi-story high rise type 2. We'll be investigating 202 left command.
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0: 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How'd you receive this one?
1: Truck 2 is from the alarm company there. They just called back as well to explain that it was accidental.
0: Receive. 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
2: 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You can stand by outside for now. We're not, we don't hear any active alarms. I'm checking.

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Contingent 9, Truck 4, see Charlie response. Number 7, Cayuga Court, across the Seneca Place, some dead ends. Turn on MAC alarm. Engine 9, Truck 4, see Charlie response. 7, Cayuga Court, across the Seneca Place, some dead ends. 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

0: 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Company will be investigating. Engine 9 at command.
1: Engine 9, 756.

M7 Rescue 9 Mohawk. I'm in Madison Ave. Door with a garage. Failed Ontario Delta for a pregnancy. 77 Rescue 9 and Mohawk, 811 Madison Ave, door by the garage, Quail, Ontario, Delta for pregnancy, related to that issue, it's a 24-year-old female, conscious and breathing, 17 for the...

0: Attention, engine 1, rescue 1, engine 2, truck 2, rescue squad, truck 3, engine 10, battalion 1. Alarm of fire is being transmitted 391 Central Ave, across Quail Street and Ontario Street. Again, that's engine 1, rescue 1, engine 2, truck 2, rescue squad, truck 3, engine 10, and battalion 1. An alarm of fire is being transmitted from 391 Central Ave, across Quail Street and Ontario Street. 1801.
1: Battalion 1 received and responding. When companies get on the air, just let them know that's a McDonald's, please.
2: Engine 7 to dispatch. We're going to be driving past that location. Do you want us on that box? Can we route someone else over to our pregnancy call?
3: I'm
0: 7, that's correct. 1801.
4: Rescue
0: 9 to route 2,
4: have...
0: Rescue 9,
2: you know. Engine 7 at dispatch. We do have a smoke condition in the area. A resident had pulled us aside as we exited the building, and it is behind 400 Central.
0: 7, or...
1: 7, there's apparently a dumpster fire over there, but the McDonald's call is separate, so definitely do the McDonald's first, please.

0: Battalion 1, Engine 7.
1: Engine 7's on. Engine 7 dispatch, there's no fire at McDonald's. We're behind 400 Central. Looks like a dumpster fire.
0: 7 received, 1803. Oh.
1: Engine 7 arriving. We do have a confirmed dumpster fire. It is against the building. Just send us one truck and one engine. We'll be able to handle it.
0: Engine 7 received.
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0: Engine 1 received. Truck 3, continue on to 400 Central. 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
3: Sergeant Battalion 1, have the 3rd new engine on that divert just to check out the McDonald's and make absolutely sure that there's no problem there.
0: Engine 10. Engine 2, dispatcher. We received that.
4: Mohawk 47 arriving at 811 Madison
0: Ave.
5: We have a BLS unit going to 811 Madison.
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0: Rock 4, responding to Delta 811 Madison Ave, across the Quail Street and Ontario Street, with Rescue 9 for a 23-year-old female pregnant. Mr. Truck 4, responding to Delta 811 Madison Ave, across the Quail Street and Ontario Street, with Rescue 9 for a 23-year-old female pregnant. HL5.
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0: Car 51, rescue squad, 1805. Truck 3, you're continuing on to 400 Central as well.
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0: 1805.
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1: 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We'll start your truck. Relation is up.
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0: 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If you're responding with engine 10, 680 Central Ave, see Charlie automatic fire alarm. Again, it's going to be truck 2 with engine 10, 680 Central Ave, see Charlie automatic fire alarm, Grand Ave, King Ave, 1807.
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2: Man,
3: 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Pretty smoky in here. It's going to take a minute to clear.
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0: 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I'm going to give it a shot for a reset. 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
0: I understand you're still trying to move your apparatus there. We're getting a call in here for right in front of that building, 400 Central, for EMS, 66-year-old female breathing trouble.
1: Just, we'll make our way around there. You can put us on it.
0: Receive. I'll start to the rescue now.

0: Engine 1 Rescue 1 Mohawk, D Delta EMS response. 400 Central Ave, across Park Street, Ontario Street, in front for a 66-year-old female breathing problem. That's Engine 1 Rescue 1 Mohawk, D Delta EMS response. 400 Central Ave, across the Park Street and Ontario Street, for a 66-year-old female in front breathing problem. 1821.
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0: 101 dispatcher, Mohawk 39 has one going ZLS to Memorial from 400 Central. We're getting reports from residents that potentially the fourth floor has a little bit of residual smoke on it. We're going to check that out while we're here. We can hold this up to you.
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0: Person's out of the elevator.
1: Receive.

Okay, so he's 2 Mohawk A Alpha EMS response, 218 Spruce Street, across the Dove Street, Lark Street, and apartment 1 on the second floor, 65-year-old female, traumatic injury. And that's engine 2 Mohawk A Alpha EMS response, 218 Spruce Street, across the Dove Street and Lark Street. Apartment 1 on the second floor for a 65-year-old female, traumatic injury. 1836.

0: his metropolis where he's in that first street.
1: Eighth Street. Engine 7 to dispatch. 7, guys. Fire's been extinguished. Engine 7 is picking up its hose. We're going to make this signal 20. We're going to be on scene for a little while.
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0: 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We have one removed from the elevator. It's been turned over to security.
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Mock, if you could start ambulance at A Alpha, 27 Hackett Boulevard, with truck 4, across Merritt Road, Crown Terrace. The room 243 B boy for 11-year-old female, sick. And Mohawk with truck 4 A Alpha response, 27 Hackett Boulevard, St. Margaret's, Cross Merritt Road, Crown Terrace, room 243 B boy for 11-year-old female, sick. 1841.

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1: Truck 3, 18.6.

0: 246. Can I have the room number again?
1: That was truck 4, room 243, B void.
0: Okay.

truck 3 responding A Alpha 54 Colvin Ave across the Lincoln Ave and Central Ave for a lift assist. And that's truck 3 responding A Alpha 54 Colvin Ave across the Lincoln Ave and Central Ave for a lift assist. 1852.

0: 2, Rescue 2, Mohawk, see Charlie, EMS response, 22 North Lansing Street, across the center street, Montgomery Street, second floor for a 33-year-old female, headache. And there's truck 2, Rescue 2, and Mohawk, see Charlie, EMS response, 22 North Lansing Street, across the center street, and Montgomery Street, second floor for a 33-year-old female, headache, 1853.
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0: Truck 3, 3.

Ted Rest Squad, Mohawk, A Alpha EMS Response, 29, 10 Brook Street, across First Street and Wilson Street, second floor for 52-year-old female, thick. And that's Rescue Squad, Mohawk, A Alpha EMS Response, 29, 10 Brook Street, crosses the First Street and Wilson Street, on the second floor for a 52-year-old female, sick, 1856.

0: 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We're arriving in the area. Do you have anything further, like a business name or anything of the such? Because we can't come up with 22 North Lansing.
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0: truck two, rescue two, you can cancel. It's going to be a address on Lancaster Street here. 973. Truck two.
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Ranger 1, Rescue 1, Mohawk. See Charlie, EMS response, 222 Lancaster Street. Across the Lark Street, Willow Street. Second floor for a 33-year-old female headache. Again, that's Engine 1, Rescue 1, and Mohawk. See Charlie, EMS response, 222 Lancaster Street. Across the Lark Street, Willow Street. Second floor for a 33-year-old female headache. 1904.

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Message Engine 9, Mohawk, A-Alpha EMS response, 578 Madison Ave, approximately Scotland Ave and Robin Street. On the sidewalk in front of the park, 30-year-old male, sick. Engine 9 and Mohawk, A-Alpha EMS response, 578 Madison Ave, approximately Scotland Ave, Robin Street. On the sidewalk in front of the park for a 30-year-old male, sick. 1911.

bought one for as long as the 9-10 broke ass street start. Long 14-year cancels a good intent. 1911. Mod 1-4, see the cancer, we're back. Mod 28, round for Lancaster. Mod 28, gotcha.

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0: is 7 Rescue 2 Mohawk V Delta EMS response, 184 North Lake Ave. Across 2nd Street and 3rd Street, 2nd floor for a 38-year-old female seizure. And this is 7 Rescue 2 in Mohawk V Delta EMS response, 184 North Lake Ave. Across 2nd Street and 3rd Street, 2nd floor for a 38-year-old female seizure. 1915.
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Engine 2, Rescue 1 and Mohawk, C Charlie, EMS response, 383 Clinton Ave, crossing Henry Johnson Boulevard and Lexington Ave. Be for a 35-year-old male overdose. Last Engine 2, Rescue 1 and Mohawk, C Charlie, EMS response, 383 Clinton Ave, crossing Henry Johnson Boulevard and Lexington Ave. Be for a 35-year-old male overdose. 1977.

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1: We're en route to 22 Lancaster. 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
1: 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Okay, thank you. 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
1: 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Mach 50 arriving North Lake.
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